this moment.

Doctor wouldn't have anything.

college because they saw it was stupid. And they're that sort of people. We would call them perhaps beatniks. But you see, the city doesn't like it because they aren't owning the right sort of cars, and therefore the local car salesman isn't doing business through them. They don't have lawns, and so nobody can sell them lawnmowers. They hardly use dishwashers, appliances of that kind. They don't need them. And also they wear blue jeans and things like that, and so the local dress shops think they put out having these people around. And they have lived very simply. Well, you mustn't do that. You've got to live in a complicated way. You've got to have the kind of car, you know, that identifies you as a person of substance, status and all that. So there's a great problem here in our society. Now, why is there this problem? There's always a very inconsiderable minority of these non-joiners or people who check out of the game. But you will find that insecure societies are the most intolerant of those who are non-joiners. That they say everyone must play. Now that's a double bind.

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must be a remarkable man.

to see Slim Gaylord in a little Fisco nightclub. Slim Gaylord is a tall, thin Negro with the big, sad eyes who's always saying, "Red or Rudy?" And how about a little bourbon or Rudy? In Frisco, great eager crowds of young semi-intellectuals stood at his feet and listened to him on piano, guitar, and bongo drums. When he gets warmed up, he really takes off his undershirt and really goes. He goes, he does, and says anything that comes into his head. He'll sing Cement Mixer, Putty Putty, and suddenly slow down the beat and brood over his bongos with fingertips barely tempered and skin as everyone leans forward breathlessly to hear. You think he'll do this for a minute or so, but he goes right on for as long as an hour, making an imperceptible little noise with the tips of his fingernails, smaller and smaller all the time till you can't hear it anymore, and sounds of traffic come in and open the door. Then he slowly gets up and takes the mic and says very slowly, "Great old Rudy, fine old Rudy, hello old Rudy, bourbon old Rudy, all old Rudy. How are the boys in the front row making out with their girls a Rudy? A Rudy, Voti, a Rudy, Voti. A Rudy, a Rudy." He keeps this up for 15 minutes, his voice getting softer and softer, and you can't hear. His great sad eyes scan the audience.

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0: something knocked us off the air, and we're on a backup system now.
1: It's the government, or?
0: I don't know.
1: It has to be something, though.
0: Well, did you hear? Now, you tell me, because you were listening.
1: That was awful strange.
0: There was a really weird guy on the air when it went off?
1: Yeah. Real weird out.
0: Like, going sort of sounding paranoid?
1: Yeah. Schizophrenic. Like crying and everything.
0: Yeah. And how far into the conversation was it when it went off?
1: It's just about 15, 20 seconds, I'd say.
0: Oh, you guys missed it.

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1: Wait. 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

something about Gardena poker parlors. I'd seen up on the hill that night when I took her home. She said Big Red was the best horse she'd ever seen until I stripped down, though. I think on the Van Gogh thing, they charged 50 cents.

term borrowed from the world of jazz, is popular music. The word cool has a kind of mystical meaning that is not unlike the Hindu idea of detachment. The Hindu idea of detachment means

I think that the live performance is an aspect of the nature of the music, but I think that its real life exists on records. It is limiting only to the extent that you make compromises when you perform it live. So I've taken a very realistic view of this. I tell myself virtually that when I perform live for an audience, that I am doing what I do in private anyway, except that I'm doing it not in private, but the effect is the same. And so it is a way of making music directly, just like everybody does in their own home or in their own studio, with the addition that there's very large audience out there listening to you. But if you keep it in your mind that the two activities needn't be different, then a very interesting performance can occur. Selling records is something that happens as a matter of course, but developing one's style is actually a very simple matter. It is at some point making up your mind to do exactly what you want, and not worrying really whether or not it fits into anyone's idea about what especially modern music should be.

0: Question for you drivers. Are you getting as many miles per gallon from the gasoline you're now using as you did before the war? Well, the answer is yes if you're using Signal Go Farther gasoline. That's why, if you're interested in stretching your gas stamps, and who isn't, you'll find it's as true today as before the war. You do go farther with Signal gasoline.
1: What when he died? Deeper master the earth. That my dick will fit all the guayinto.
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It was

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0: Today we're going to sing a song about dudes and dogs. we're going to sing a song about cars and trucks.
1: No, wait.
0: I'm going to sing a song about cats and dudes. No, let's sing about monkeys.
1: Okay, that's
0: okay. Monkeys, we'll sing about monkeys.
1: Dogs and cats.
0: And dudes and chicks.
1: Chicks and dudes and trucks and cars.
0: All right, ready?
1: And 10 speeds.
0: And 10 speeds. Okay, ready?
1: No, I'm not ready at all for this.

0: 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The new Atari cartridge game is in.
1: Excuse me.
2: 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Doors again.
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4: 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Only our demonstrators left.
1: Mine!
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A woman waits for me. A woman waits for me. She contains all. Nothing is lacking. Yet all we're lacking is sex we're lacking, or if the moisture of the right man we're lacking. Sex contains all. Bodies, souls, meanings, proofs, purities, delicacies, results, promulgations, songs, commands, health, pride, the maternal mystery, the seminal milk, all hopes, benefactions, bestowals, all the passions, loves, beauties, delights of the earth, all the governments, judges, gods, followed persons of the earth, these are contained in sex as parts of itself and justifications of itself. Without shame, the man I like knows and avows the deliciousness of his sex. Without shame, the woman I like knows and avows hers. Now I will dismiss myself from impassive women. I will go stay with her who waits for me, and with those women that are warm-blooded and sufficient for me. I see that they understand me and do not deny me. I see that they are worthy of me. I will be the robust husband of those women. They are not one jot less than I am. They are tanned in the face by shining suns and blowing winds. Their flesh has the old divine suppleness and strength. They know how to swim, row, ride, wrestle, shoot, run, strike, retreat, advance, resist, defend themselves. They are ultimate in their own right. They are calm, clear, well possessed of themselves.

I draw you close to me, you women. I cannot let you go. I would do you good. I am for you and you are for me, not only for our own sake, but for others' sakes. Enveloped in you sleep greater heroes and bards. They refuse to awake at the touch of any man but me. It is I, you women, I make my way. I am stern, acrid, large, indissuadable, but I love you. I do not hurt you any more than is necessary for you. I pour the stuff to start sons and daughters fit for these states. I press with slow, rude muscle. I brace myself effectually. I listen to no entreaties. I dare not withdraw till I deposit what has so long accumulated within me. Through you, I drain the pent-up rivers of myself. In you, I wrap a thousand onward years. On you, I graft the grafts of the best beloved of me and America. The drops I distill upon you shall grow fierce and athletic girls, new artists, musicians, and singers. The babes I beget upon you are to beget babes in their turn. I shall demand perfect men and women out of my love spending. I shall expect them to interpenetrate with others as I and you interpenetrate now. I shall count on the fruits of the gushing showers of them as I count on the fruits of the gushing showers I give now. I shall look for loving crops from the birth, life, death, immortality, I plant so lovingly now.

There used to be this billboard as you're going up the Santa Ana Freeway to L.A. It was around in Norwalk or Downey, around in there. It was this big ad for this funeral home. And this billboard was there for just ever. And then, maybe 5 or 6 years ago, they took it down. Anyway, it had this huge picture of the head funeral director. And, well, I just loved him. He had this comforting smile on his face, and his eyes would follow you as you drove by in your car. And it was like he was saying, "Don't be afraid. I'm very gentle. Our coach is spacious. The ride is smooth. And your family will cherish the memory of our lovely service."

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which hundreds of us, like Hannibal over the mountain. Winter comes in Rome, winter comes in Paris, in Miami, and we come over our silver tracks, carrying our almond lunch pails with a good fat wife's coffee and two bologna sandwiches and oh, just a tidbit found somewhere to chill our gross man bones and prove to us that love is not clipped out like a coupon. Here we come, hundreds of us, blank-faced and rough. We can take it, goddammit, over our silver tracks, smoking king size in the grapefruit air. Here we come, bold stamping and sheep cotting. Bad boys all, aw hell, we'd rather play the ponies or chance a sunburn at the shore. But we're men, goddammit, men, can't you see? Men coming over our bridge, taking our role.

senses slicing of a carrot, a collision on a street, the closing of a door, a concert. This album, Variations 4 Group, is the recording of a concert given by John Cage and his associate David Tudor at the Feigen Palmer Art Gallery on La Cienega Boulevard in Los Angeles. Is all of the evening started with the electronic equipment distributed throughout the gallery in two separate.

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0: 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I don't know what to do.
1: Would you like me to show you how grown-up ladies look?
0: Oh.
2: 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I won't look.
3: Wow, you're really neat, Uncle Jerry.
4: Want me to tell you about girls and what you're supposed to do with them?
5: Beth, come here. I want to try out my new camera. Would you pose for me?
6: If someone touches you,
7: why is that? Why is that? What is this? Why is that? Etc. As soon as a child is old enough to think, this is how the child learns. This is how the etc. etc. etc. He's built that way. He's built that way. What is this?

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We waste all our time building beds to sweep our problems under, while our brooms break and our dustpans flounder. We create a feedback loop of chaos and resolution, so eager to blame with a guilty smile. We're deviant children with no mother to scold us. We fuck like rabbits, we raise our children like toasters and that's what they become. Burn the world, ice melts, babies plunder. A riot of exhaustion fills the streets. Assembly line erections, digital love connection. We are the new oxygen merchants and caffeinated drones. We auction our souls to the highest bidder. A taste of virginity like bleached sugar. Sober revelations can't match the incarceration level. Killing our friends, killing our lovers, killing our children, killing our parents, killing our gods, killing our world. We no longer think of what we will inevitably destroy. We took to the skies for a brighter future. The dream was still born.

0: Listen and learn through civil defense. This is Johnny Cash. I'd like all of you to remember that America can withstand enemy attack if we support the emergency plans of our community and learn to help ourselves. Make sure you're prepared. Contact your local civil defense office today.
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It's gotta be. You don't settle for less. You don't have to. No, you. You got needs bigger, more earth-shaking than your grandfather could have dreamed. How do we keep bringing them to you, year after year? Bigger, better? By using the technology of tomorrow. Shopper, the new low value and the time it takes to dial our number. 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Move. A certain dependable.

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Now, how do we want to begin? Well, myself, I like to start with a kind of simple psychological device, kind of a trademark of mine. I'm a smoker, all right? Bad habit, I know I should quit. I like to just take the cigarette out of my mouth as I'm beginning the interrogation. Just take that cigarette out, push it right into the navel there, okay? Goes in soft like wax. Oh, it hurts. It hurts. Don't you worry about that. None. 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Just leave that right in there. Kind of an hors d'oeuvre.

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0: Oh, hell nah. 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
1: Nikki!
0: What?
1: I'm a computer! Stop all the downloading! Help computer.
2: 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My mom put a couple games on there and I played.
3: 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Joe!
4: 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I'm gonna tell you a bedtime story. Are you sitting comfortably? Then I'll begin.
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0: obsolete, unthinkable trades, doodling in Etruscan, addicts of drugs not yet synthesized, black marketeers of World War III, excisers of telepathic sensitivity, osteopaths of the spirit, investigators of infractions denounced by bland paranoid chess players, servers of fragmentary warrants taken down in hemophrenic shorthand, charging unspeakable mutilations of the spirit, officials of unconstituted police states.
1: Broke. 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
0: Say, why don't you and I join you?

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0: Physically, I'm closer to the end of my life than I've ever been. I actually feel more than ever that I have all the time in the world. When I was younger, there was a desperation, a desire for certainty, like there was an end to the path and I had to get there. I know what you mean because I can remember thinking, oh, someday, like in my mid-30s maybe, everything's going to just somehow gel and settle, just end. It was like there was this plateau and it was waiting for me and I was climbing up it, and when I got to the top, all growth and change would stop. Even exhilaration. But that hasn't happened like that, thank goodness. I think that what we don't take into account when we're young is our endless curiosity. That's what's so great about being human.
1: Yeah. Well, do you know what I think Benedict Anderson says about humanity?
2: Yeah. Well, he's talking about, like, say, a baby picture. So you pick up this picture as a two-dimensional image and you say, that's me. Well, to connect this baby cerebral image with yourself, living in 3 inches present, you have to make up a story. Like, this was me when I was a year old, and then later I had long hair, and then we moved to Riverdale, and now here I am.
0: So it takes a story that's actually a fiction to make you and the baby in the picture identical, to create your identity. And the funny thing is, our cells are completely regenerating every 7 years. We've already become completely different people several times over.

led the way with 31 points. The New York Knickerbockers squeezed out a 114-111 victory over the Atlanta Hawks, with Willis Reed scoring 35 points. AFBN Radio will carry the Texas A&M game live, starting in approximately a half hour. The game time is 3:45 a.m. That's sports news for this morning. I'm Army Specialist Bob Mays in Saigon.

0: instants in the quiet, small sharp stars pierce my spirit with a thrust whose speed baffles even the grasp of time. Oh, that I might reflect them as swiftly, as keenly as they shine. But I am a pool of waters, summer still, and the stars are mirrored across me. Those stabbing points of the sky, turned to a thread of shaken silver, a long, fine thread.
1: It seems to run on some form of electricity.

Thank you.

support the laws of physics. They are arm in arm. They cannot be in controversy with each other. So we need an audit on the Platonic solids. We need an audit on the spread of the truth. We need an audit on action and reaction. And we either got to get rid of, like we say, one times one equals one, and there's no action and reaction. One or the other. You can't have one. And until we make that change, we're in trouble.

Well, let me hit you with something. All energy in the universe is expressed in what? It's in motion. If something is still, there's no energy. Kinetic, right? All motion is expressed in what? You look at galaxies, are they expressed in straight lines? Expressed in vortices. All vortices are expressed in what? Waves. All waves are curved. Show me a straight line.

to such a deep delight 'twould win me, that with music loud and long I would build that dome in air, that sunny dome, those caves of ice, and all who heard should see them there, and all should cry, beware, beware, his flashing eyes, his floating hair. Weave a circle round him thrice, and close your eyes with holy dread, for he on honeydew hath fed.

self-frustration that takes Kozhevsky called man a time binder. That means that he's the animal peculiarly aware of the time sequence, and as a result of this is able to do some very remarkable things. He can predict. He studies what's happened in the past, and he says the chances are so and so of that happening again, so he predicts. Thoughts is very useful, being able to predict, because that has survival value. But at the same time, it creates anxiety. Pain for this increased survival ability involved in prediction by knowing that in the end you won't succeed. They're all going to fall apart by one way or another. It might happen tomorrow. It might happen 50 years from now. But it all comes apart in the end. And people get worried about that. They get angry. So what they gain on the roundabout, they lost on the roundabout. So then, if you see, on the other hand, that existence is musical. That it is not serious, but play of all kinds of patterns. We can look upon different creatures as we look at different games. We look at chess, checkers, backgammon, tennis. You look at the tree game, the beetle game, the grass game. Or you can look at them as you look at different styles of music. Mozart, sonata, etc., etc. All down the line. There are all these different things doing their stuff.

early Earth, the time of the origin of life? Might life elsewhere be based on different stuff? I'm a collection of organic molecules called Carl Sagan. You're a collection of almost identical molecules with a different collective label. But is that all? Is there nothing in here but molecules? Some people find that idea somehow demeaning to human dignity. But for myself, I find it elevating and exhilarating to discover that we live in a universe which permits the evolution of molecular machines as intricate and subtle as we. The essence of life is not so much the atoms and small molecules that go into us as the way. Now, we sometimes read that the chemicals which make up the human body are worth on the open market only

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Psychogenic coughing should be borne in mind when patients

0: use some of Dad's medicine. It's real strong stuff.
1: That, it's a prescription for danger.
0: Doc!
1: Never take medicine without a grown-up present. You could do more harm than good.
0: What should we do?
1: If you can, wait for your parents. Or if it's serious, ask a neighbor for help.
2: Hey, Mom's home.
1: Now you'll get help.
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1: And knowing is half the battle.
3: 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Joe!
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chan. He likes to handcuff Japanese girls hanging upside down. He is rampant like the stallion. He wears the gold medallion of the Royal Order of Reprobates of Liechtenstein. He's a bondage fan, a gastronome, a sensualist, unparalleled for sinister lasciviousness. In a love hotel at 4:30, he'll purchase schoolgirl underwear made Nobuyoshi Araki for dinner there. Professor Schaftenberg, Professor Schaftenberg, he is sponsored by Lufthansa to screw the pants off.

lotus flower. He carries patent like a snake horn for his penis power. When it's time to fuck their socks off, he boards his flight at Tempelhof. Countdown to Tokyo in 0 hour. Professor Schaftenberg, Professor Schaftenberg. He is sponsored by Lufthansa to screw the pants off Japanese girls.

0: places I've never been. I want to go, gonna get my rocks off till my cup pops off.
1: Press the shaft and roll. He is Spencer, mind of dancing. The boy, the boy.

a general principle to which the theory of relativity appeals, which turns out to be more powerful than anybody would suppose. If you know that one person is twice as rich as another, that is true, whatever currency you estimate the wealth in. The numbers will be changed, but one number will always be double the other. The same sort of thing appears in physics. Since all motion is relative, you may take anybody you like as your standard body of reference to that one. If you are in a train and walking to the dining car, you naturally, for the moment, think the train as fixed and estimate your motion in relation to it. But when you think of the journey you are making, you think of the earth as fixed and say you are moving at the rate of 80 kilometers an hour. An astronomer who is concerned with the solar system takes the sun as fixed and regards you as rotating and revolving. In comparison with his motion, that of the train is so slow that it hardly counts. You cannot say that one of these ways of estimating your motion is more correct than the other. Each is perfectly correct as soon as the reference body is assigned. Now, just as you can estimate a fortune in different currencies without altering its relations to other fortunes, so you can estimate a body's motion by means of different reference bodies without altering its relations to other motions. And as physics is entirely concerned with relations, it must be possible to express all the laws of physics by referring all motions

Thank you.

0: What'd it mean? What was that thing you were saying?
1: It's a haiku. It's hard to translate, but something like, my remaining days are numbered. A brief night.
0: Brief night, gloomy, I like it.

Several years in the health resort in the Urals. Our mother country cares for its children, and it was for their own good that their insanity should be properly treated. When they were cured, they were guaranteed employment, since this is an important aspect of the Soviet Constitution. But it was felt they were not ready to resume their lives in Moscow, that Vladimir could not give his lectures in subnucleonic particle physics again, so, for his own good, he was employed in a tractor plant in the bracing air of Siberia. During the long winter evenings in Siberia, one of the more warming aspects of the social life was the endless toasts to our beloved leaders and the party that we cherish and thank for our present good fortune.

fatter and fatter and uglier and uglier. In the end, she was volunteered for a further spell in the health resort, away from the vodka and from Vladimir. One evening, after Olga had been gone several months, Vladimir was comforting himself with Comrade Vodka in the plant canteen when Sergei appeared. Sergei lived in Vladivostok and was visiting his father, a local party official. He did not have the usual pomp, pallor, and the diet of potatoes and red cabbage. Sergei was a sailor. His eyes were eyes used to far horizons. His skin had enjoyed the warmth of the sun and the rough caress of the wind. And his conversation betrayed his knowledge of distant lands. Here was someone who could appreciate Vladimir's erudition and education. Several bottles later, the new comrade

0: like minds sharing moments together. 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Days of shared pleasure and shared pain. They worried whether Sergei's gifts of an Italian silk scarf and an adamant record would be enough to still the tongue of the fat matron who kept an eye on the comings and goings in Vladimir's apartment block. It seemed the end of a dream when Sergei had to rejoin his ship. Vladimir wept openly at their farewell. At 4 the next morning, they came to cure Vladimir of his illness.
1: Hi, this is Carol Crabbett with your fortune. There will be a fancy party held in your honor. You will be asked to appear nude and pass gas onto a hat. The hat will be worn by a friend for the rest of the day.
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9: Exciting in the sense of the way that computer technology has made it for us a new way of self-expression and a way of life.
10: Just designed to keep people in some sort of stasis while the drugs are working, basically.
11: On the planes?
12: Yeah.
11: Oh, it's nice. Keeps you occupied while you're on the flight.
10: It's while the drugs are working.
12: I like good music.
13: I love Philip Glass.
6: Yeah. Yeah, I listen to Philip Glass. I love Koya Satsuki.
11: Sorry, I don't know what you're talking about. I just come from England.
14: The digital music that comes out today?
15: Yeah.
14: Yeah, I love it. It's really cool.
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17: I think it's great. He works for IBM, and so we could get it at any time.
18: I've got a CD called Lonely Planet.
19: That's really good to ask because I'm not really familiar with it.
18: Native music with an enhancement of electronics and squat. That's very good.
19: I think that's great. I like that myself personally. When people feel like they need a little bit of boost into the music, I think that's one of the best things they can possibly have done. Whoever created that was a genius.
20: Am I supposed to hear something?
21: You mean like the music you hear in elevators?
22: I really haven't heard any.
21: Oh, it's not real.
23: I do not like synthesized music at all.
24: Oh, I prefer music played by musicians without the without computers, which is actually interesting because I'm a musician and I work with computers.
22: I like it. I'm a computer person.
24: Which electronic music are you speaking about?
6: like techno, rave, that kind of stuff?
22: Yeah.
6: I've heard some. I liked it. It was cool. Yeah.
25: I guess the answer is no, yeah.
26: For instance, if you are at a concert and someone has a very soft voice and they have all this other music and it makes it stronger and clearer and so forth, I have no objections.
27: I don't think I can hear it. Can you hear it?
28: Well, it sounds very good.
29: Sucks.
25: Right. We're going to a jazz festival, and we like real jazz played by real performers.
29: Sucks. Well, I think all music is just great. Sucks.
30: All synthesizer stuff? Oh, that's okay.
29: Sucks.

0: in this world, a man himself is nothing. And there ain't no world but this one.
1: You're on there, Top. I've seen another world. Sometimes I think it was just my imagination.
0: Well, and you've seen things I never will.

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I never heard the truth. Girl, I must confess.

0: Bob.
1: There's nobody at the switchboard, and we know that. See, no idea, no program can have a continuous stronghold or watershed on the situation. That's the flux, the fluidity of the electric environment. There is no ground for us to stand on. And there's no ground for any media archetype to float and hold a position. No rock for us to connect with. Ecology is a perceptual dogma for the time. We're talking about TV as the motor mechanism of fashion and war making. Bob's media ecology is a perceptual dogma for the time. We're talking about TV as the motor mechanism of fashion and war making. Everything has basically disappeared.
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Hello there. There's been a lot going on in the London area, and there's been some pretty nasty central and northern Britain. Now, the worst of it will still be pretty nasty, but to start with, it should be London in the morning to Lincolnshire, Norfolk, and maybe Suffolk. Further south and west, parts of Cornwall, Devon, maybe Pembrokeshire and Anglesey should peter out fairly quickly. The main areas in the east, especially across central parts of Britain, are possibly in the London area. The next west, south, eastward, pretty miserable scorpion starts to nudge its way into the south.

Hi, boys and girls. Hop on board.

0: We're gonna talk to Chester now. Hey, man. Hey, dude, do you exercise?
1: Yeah. This every day.
0: What do you do?
1: Run.
0: Really?
1: Yeah, I run a lot.
0: Oh wait, Chester, chasing an ice cream truck doesn't count.
1: Yeah, it does.
0: No, that doesn't. I mean, you chase that thing all over town.
1: Yeah, I know.
0: Have you ever even caught it?
1: Yeah, I caught it today.
0: You did?
1: Yeah.
0: What did you get?
1: What do you
0: mean? What did you get?
1: Nothing.
0: Well, why were you chasing it all over town?
1: I hate the song. Makes me feel funny.
0: You didn't even get any ice cream. You should get. Why didn't you get any ice cream?
1: From where?
0: From the truck, ice cream truck.
1: I think it has ice cream too.
0: Yeah.
1: Amazing. Can't believe that.
0: Yeah, try it sometime.

Vortex, they're not just wearing bull head masks. They actually become bull from the neck up. And the Minotaurs, they have a lot of duct tape. And they swaddle you in it, or gaffer tape if you're watching in the gaffer tape.

normal gravity, it actually gets slower as you get nearer to the ground. So you run out of momentum about 8 feet above Leicester Square, and everybody thinks that you're a bomb, a thermonuclear device, because we've always been brought up in our folk stories in Britain that the bomb would detonate above ground to achieve maximum devastation. So as they see this thing, which is you, swaddled in duct tape, coming down over central London, people begin to flee. And there's enormous traffic congestion, especially on the A4, but also on some of the other main routes, and like the beginning of the A1.

has tattoos on both arms and has black hair and brown eyes. The abduction occurred at Brown Chapel Circle in Newberry, South Carolina at 10 a.m. on Saturday, October 5th. If you have

to describe. Even the omniscient viewpoint quails. A singleton star, reddish and dim. A ragtag of asteroids and a single planet, more like a moon. In this era, the star hung near the galactic plain, just beyond the beyond. The structures on the surface were gone from normal view, pulverized into regolith across a span of eons. The treasure was far underground, beneath a network of passages, in a single room filled with black.

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find Miss Chance. She was not with him on the day of the flame deluge. Accordingly, thereafter, he searched for her long and zealously, but he found her not, neither alive nor dead. So he entered religion as a monk and was ordained priest. And many years passed, and in the fullness of time he searched his heart, and it seemed good to him that there should be instituted a new community of religious, given over to the preservation of learning. And he sent messages to New Rome, for old Rome was a heap of ashes and a desolation. And New Rome gave answer and said yes. So a monastery was builded in the desert of the southwest. And the brethren were robed in a habit made of burlap. And they were sent forth across the land, charged to bring back to the abbey secretly whatever books there might yet be that had escaped burning. And these brethren were called bookleggers. And other brethren there were who were charged with burying the books in great sealed casks, lest they be found and destroyed by vandals. And these same brethren were charged also to learn the books by rote, that the words might live, even though the books themselves be found and destroyed. And these brethren

Government men have got to find some way to put an end. Government men have got to find some way to put an end. Government men have got to find some way to put an end.

people. Once upon a time, we elbowed our way onto and into this house, but we didn't come. Yes, that was biological warfare. Winston Churchill was not here to remind us that we didn't come. And yes, we greased the skids, and yes, we greased the sass, invaded, and ultimately dominated. We gave old pals the world, for what it's worth, the sweat of up-and-coming American people. We are made of sugar candy, bombs, and women and children.

0: You're not teching.
1: I'm trying to fastball.
0: Well, you don't L-cancel fast enough. Why is it so hard for me to do a short hop?
1: You're holding the button too long. Just try flicking the side of it.
0: Oh, there it goes right there.
1: See?
0: Yeah, I think I was just hitting it too early.
2: Hey, what are you guys playing?
1: Val, you know exactly what we're playing.
2: Nah, the name totally slips my mind. God, it was right on the tip of my tongue. I had it a minute ago.
0: Just ignore him, Slip.
2: Was it, that's right. 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No, wait. 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
1: We're playing.

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0: the doctors we heard from had this to say.
1: A laxative should be effective, gentle, close to natural acting. 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

conquest. We believed that the cybernetic approach to consciousness, whipped up frothy, would carry us to a plateau overlooking a pleasant mirror, but instead left us blathering in the dressed-up solitude of mannequin planets, twirling in a blank and unfriendly spaciousness, oblivious to our passionate confusion. 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

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Cheap, too scared to play for real money. They cannibalize to death. We realize the tantric bazooka in the folds of our naked brassieres.

hopelessness of logic. The big boom tweeps and the shovel dribbling the planet Earth into the rain. Science retching at last with its greedy pawn tentacle lost, reinventing God and animals, reinvent science. Philosophy hate pantheon where victory and destruction are deified, adored. Changed from principle to knuckle of passion and had sex with as though ruthless without masks. Naked for combat as though someone is there giving and taking in the universe, as though there is nowhere to cleanse the spirit but in the clotted purple ring, sloshing in the caked blood of dead principles, clothless and returned to mere thought, rolling and hacking in the fire and the dirt, ears crazy with applause, bringing the blast

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And I became increasingly close to a camel I named Dimitri. Ah, dear Dimitri. No one can really understand the relationship between a man and his camel. As was the case with the army doctors and my superiors who sent me to convalesce.

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I still remember the words, all the words you've said, like it was today. But now, I don't know whether I will stay or I will go. While my love for you, it's still grow and grow. Day by day, every day. 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

0: meet Harry, sir.
1: It's Harry. 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I lost a few recon ships in there now and again. It's near that goddamn village, Vindrin. 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Mike, you know anything about this point in Vindrin drop?
0: That's a fantastic peak.
1: Peak?
0: About 6 foot. That's an outstanding peak. It's got both a long right and left slide. The pole section is unbelievable. It's just beautiful.
1: Tell me that before a good peak. There aren't any good peaks in this whole shitty country. It's all goddamn beach break.
0: It's really hairy in there, sir. That's where we lost McDonald. It shot the hell out of him, sir. That's Charlie's point.
2: Sir, we can go in there tomorrow at dawn. There's always a good offshore breeze in the morning.
1: We may not be able to get the boat in. The draft at the mouth of that river may be too shallow.
3: Now we'll pick your boat up and put it down like a baby, right where you want it.
4: First of the night. Air cam, son. Air move.
3: I can take that point and hold it just as long as I like, and you can get any place up that river that suits you, young captain.
0: Hell, a 6 foot peak.
3: All right, take a gunship back to the division.
5: Lance, go with Mike, let him pick on the board for you, and bring me my Yater spoon, the 8-6.
0: I don't know, sir. It's a soldier.
6: Well, I mean, it's pretty hairy in there, isn't it?

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Nesta, and 2 for Bull, my papa, I said. I'd have to be a junkie to live with Tristessa, and I can't be a junkie. Ain't nobody knows junkies like another junkie. I gulped to hear the truth, too. Besides, 2, Tristessa is an old-time junkie, just like me. She no chicken and junk. Junkies are very strange persons. Then he would launch into a long story about the strange persons he's known in Rikers Island and Lexington, New York and Panama and Mexico City and Annapolis. In keeping with his strange history, which included opium dreams of strange tiered racks, where girls are being fed opium through dreamy blue tubes, and similar strange episodes like all the innocent faux pas he made, though always with an evil greed just before it. He'd thrown up at Annapolis after a binge in the showers, and to conceal it from the officers, he'd try to wash it down with the hot water. With the result, the smell permeated all of Bradley Hall, and there was a beautiful poem written about it in the newspaper of the Navy Goats. He would launch into long stories, but she was there, and with her he just conducted routine junkie talk in baby Spanish, like, you no go tomorrow, good look like that. Yes, I clean my face now. It no look good. They take one look at you and they know you taking too many secondaries. Yes, I go. I brush your coat. Bull gets up and helps her clean her things. To me, he says, them artists and writers, they don't like to work. Don't believe in work. As the year before, as Tristessa and Cruz and I chatted gaily with the gaiety I had last year in the room. He's banging with a Mayan stone statue about the size of a big fist, trying to fix the door he'd broken down the night before, because he took too many goofballs and went out of his room, and Locke clicked the padlock, key in the room, and him in his pajamas at 1 a.m., wow.

Satellite. McLuhan's known for being an expert on TV, but that was already a given in Fitting's Wake.

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what technology has accomplished. Thank you, Albert Einstein.

once flawless orchid blossom breaths of MCs with manifest maelstroms and mics. Screaming rehearsed prayer verse through dark ether and diamante skies. From a stage made of Sugar Hill fortifies, only felt-tipped urban hieroglyphs split smoke and spray paint signals what red eyes live here. What flocks of men brave bandits and court kings? What brazen fools nod black moon faces to the boom cat, the cat, the boom cat, cat, leaving inch deep imprints on my mind.

0: But now hip hop rules the A&R and B tactics, and bureaucrats, they boogie to a beat fantastic, buying ebony vinyl with company plastic, making many tracks but not much music, making many tracks but not much music.
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0: They put me to a beat fantastic, buying ebony vinyl with company plastic, making many tracks but not much music, making many tracks but not much music,
1: making many tracks but not much music,
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1: T'was a hot September, the hottest I can remember. We took the children in the larder and headed for warm climes in Odessa. I'd worked hard the whole season. Olga betrayed a tiredness which she strove to conceal. We stopped at an inn and took some lunch, some simple fare of cheeses and borscht. The bread tasted strange. Olga mentioned to me the old wives' tale of bread.

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The sky changed color. Vehicles on the road were honking. It struck me as being incredibly funny that we four were in a tin can, hiding ourselves from the cruel, harsh alien world outside. I stopped the car in the middle of the intersection in the center of Odessa and staggered out to dance along.

The traffic built up, and Odessa saw its largest, most confused and contorted traffic jam, and I started to laugh. I laughed until I cried. I cried.

0: careful what you account for this discrepancy between you and the Twin 9000.
1: Well, I don't think there is any question about it. It can only be attributable to human error. This sort of thing has cropped up before, and it has always been due to human error.
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Otac začuta.

First, the problem. Government is complicated. If this thesis seems implausible to you, it is probable that you will have great difficulties with everything to follow. It would take another, and quite different, post to address objections to this entire topic of discussion, which take the approximate form government is easy. You just find the best man and put him in charge. All social problems are easy if you can just do the right thing. Infantile recommendations will always be with us. There are two general lines of democratic apologetics. The first, and politically by far the strongest, is essentially religious. For our purposes here, we need only suggest that it is quite satisfactory. We need only suggest that it is quite satisfactorily represented by Jacques Rousseau, and that its fundamental principle is popular sovereignty.

development of this vital mean of destruction was urgently demanded by the panic of the time situation. Simultaneously, however, a new perilous situation has been created. One cannot defend oneself effectively.

old man got one big soul, with everybody's a part of. All faces of the same man, one big self.

0: Not everyone in a supermarket is there to shop. At least, not from the shelves. 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
1: Get romantic.
0: Let's get it on.
1: Let's get it on.
0: Love style.
1: Love style.
0: You and me.
1: You and me.
0: Together forever.
1: Together forever.
0: Never to part.
1: Never to part.
0: Look up in the sky.
1: Look up in the sky.
0: See the stars.
1: See the stars.
0: I hold you tight.

0: works really well because you're imagining this guy and this dwarf and this bar, and this is kind of like imaginative aspect to it. But in film, you don't have that because you actually are filming a specific guy in a specific bar with a specific dwarf, specific height. Wait, right? So, as if, the ontology of film has to do, photography also has an ontology of
1: it. It has this dimension of time to it, and it's greater realism. And so, it's about that guy at that moment in that space. And Bazin is a Christian, so he, believes that,
0: God, obviously, is that, everything. He believes, for him, reality and God are the same, and so what film is actually capturing is God incarnating and creating, this very moment, God is manifesting as this, and what the film would capture if it was filming us right now would be, God as this table, and God as you, and God as me, and God looking the way we look right now, and saying and thinking what we're thinking right now, because that is, we all got manifest in a sense. So film is actually like a record of God, or of the face of God, or of the...

0: Nope.
1: If I asked you about art, you'd probably give me the skinny on every art book ever written. Michelangelo. You know a lot about him. Life's work, political aspirations, him and the Pope, sexual orientation, the whole works, right?
2: Other things that go bump in the night.
1: I bet you can't tell me what it smells like in the Sistine Chapel. You never actually stood there and looked up at that beautiful ceiling. Seen that? If I ask you about women, probably give me a silver, say your personal favorites. You may have even been laid a few times. But you can't tell me what it feels like to wake up next to a woman and feel truly happy. You're a tough kid. If I ask you about war, you probably throw Shakespeare at me, right? Once more into the breach, dear friends. But you've never been near one. You never held your best friend's head in your lap. Watch him gasp his last breath into you. I ask you about love. You call me a sonnet. But you've never looked at a woman and been totally vulnerable. Known someone that could level you with her eyes. Put an angel on earth just for you, who could rescue you from the depths of hell, and you wouldn't know what it's like to be her angel, to have that love for her be there forever, through anything, through cancer. And you would know about sleeping, sitting up in a hospital room for 2 months, holding her hand, because the doctors could see in your eyes that the terms visiting hours don't apply to you. Because it only occurs when you love something more than you love yourself.

0: What's puzzling you, Ethelbert?
1: One of those quizzes. And it says here, what are these men famous for? Sidney Porter, Samuel Clemens, Charles Dodgson.
0: Well, they're all great authors.
1: Well, how come I never heard of them?
0: Well, you would if they printed their pen names. They're O. Henry, Mark Twain, and Lewis Carroll.
1: Well, I'll be. Those names are famous. Everybody knows them.
2: Mm-hmm. Like everybody knows Anchor Hawking, the most famous name in glass.

to link all we've learned in our science lessons to the vehicle that utilizes all of this technology. And a few years ago, I never thought I'd hear myself say this, but that vehicle is a disc, which is generally referred to as a flying saucer. I had at least partial views of 9 different discs out in Area S4, but the one I'm going to describe to you now is the one in which I not only saw 2 of the 3 interior levels, but I also saw it fully functional in flight. And no, unfortunately, I didn't get to go for a ride in it. This particular disc appeared to be in excellent condition, and because of its sleek appearance, I nicknamed it the Sport Model. The Sport Model is about 16 feet tall and 40 feet in diameter. The exterior skin of the disc is metal, which is the color of unpolished stainless steel. The Sport Model sits on its belly when it's not energized. As you can see, the hatch is located on the upper half of the disc with just the bottom portion of the door wrapping around the center lip of the disc. The interior level of the disc is divided into 3 levels. The lower level is where the 3 gravity amplifiers and amplifier guides are located. These are the things used to amplify and focus the gravity wave that we learned about in our science lessons. The reactor is located directly above the 3 gravity amplifiers on the center level and is in fact centered between them. The reactor is similar to this half-scale model. The element 115 is machined into triangles like

people having weird dreams and seeing things that wasn't there. So one time, this one little girl, she was staring off at something one time, started screaming. The people hanging around, they come to her and ask her what's wrong, and she says she sees the end of the world. All fire and smoke and blood rain. You know, like they say. The wailing and the gnashing of teeth.

0: that gun had been produced for use, and use it he did.
1: C'est leur mot. Ça, c'était pendant ta jeunesse. Hein. C'est fini, c'est leur mot.

that bird costume. You were doing a play based on a book that was written 60 years ago for 1,000 rich old white people whose only real concern is going to be where they go to have their cake and coffee when it's over. Nobody gives a shit but you.

0: What you will see in the movie Pieces cannot be revealed, cannot be described, cannot even be imagined. And you don't have to go to Texas for a chainsaw massacre. Pieces, it's exactly what you think it is. Pieces. Absolutely no one under 17 will be admitted.
1: The Industrial Revolution and its consequences have been a disaster for the human race. They have greatly increased the life expectancy of the...
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situation. These three kinds may be called, respectively, psychological, physiological, and physical. A remark made in a language we know will be heard, whereas an equally loud remark in an unknown language may be

Only unnoticed, of two travellers in the Alps, one will perceive the beauty of the scenery, while the other will notice the waterfalls with a view to obtaining power from them. Such differences are psychological. The differences between a long-sighted and a short-sighted person, or between a deaf person and someone who hears well, are physiological. Neither of these kinds concerns us. The kind that does concern us is the purely physical kind. Physical differences between two observers will be preserved when the observers are replaced by cameras or recording machines that can be reproduced. If two people both listen to a third person speaking, and one of them is nearer to the speaker than the other, the nearer one will hear louder and slightly earlier sounds than are heard by the other. If two people both watch a tree falling, they see it from different angles. Both these differences will be shown equally by recording instruments. They are in no way due to idiosyncrasies in the observers, but a part of the ordinary course of physical nature as we experience it. Physicists, like ordinary people, believe that their perceptions give them

studying ancient philology, transformational ethics, and the wave harmonic theory of historical perception. And then, after a night of drinking pan-galactic gargle blasters with Zaphod Beagleprox, became increasingly obsessed with the problem of what had happened to all the biros he'd bought over the past

eyes, fish eyes, walking tree eyes, and super intelligent shades of the color blue. There was also a planet entirely given over to biro life forms. And it was to this planet that unattended biros would make their way, slipping quietly through wormholes in space to a world where they knew they could enjoy a uniquely biroid lifestyle, responding to highly biro-orientated stimuli, in fact, leading the biro equivalent

all I stalked, but inhabited by a solitary old man who claimed repeatedly that nothing was true, though he was later discovered to be lying. Meanwhile, on the surface of Amalthea, two scientists have just

alligators crawling around.

I was trying to warm my hands in a discarded BAP when the police picked me up and took me to the station for an identity parade. They said a local travel agent had been steamed by a naked old man. I was needed to make up the numbers. "I'm not an old man," I said. "We don't believe you." A short while later, I was standing in the nude between a very old woman and an energetic old man with a homemade Prince Albert. "They'll never identify me with this on," he whispered, pointing to his hastily pierced penis. They didn't. We left the station together. I was in some discomfort as my clothes didn't seem to fit anymore. I could hear the old woman from the parade shouting after me, so I hurried on because it felt like school. "Nice work," said the old man, whose name was Gerard. "What's she got in her pockets?" He was very chuffed. He jangled his chain and farted incomprehensibly. In one of her pockets was a tube of old woman's cream. It smelled of marzipan, but tasted better. Half an hour later, I was sitting on a traffic island squeezing the cream out. I had been aiming for the pub with Gerard, but I couldn't keep up, and he said he couldn't walk any slower, and by the time I'd got to the pub, I'd forgotten which one it was. I was annoyed with the tube of cream because it contained air pockets. I slapped its middle and produced several splats. One of them landed on a nearby shoe. It was somewhat too narrow, in patent leather, with little silver guitars on the ends of the laces. I looked up the shoe, past lemon and chocolate socks and ironed jeans, to a blue leisure jacket, out of which poked the smiling necklace head of Grayling Barraclough. I'd known him on and off for 20 years. We were at school together. I'd set him on fire once behind the gym. If he was disappointed by my appearance, he didn't hide it. "Heidi Doody," he said. He was a television director now. He was filming some close-ups of the road with his crew. "I'm filming some close-ups of the road," he said, for stylistic reasons. I left a short gap and told him about the identity parade. "Hey," he said, and his mouth leaked slightly. "I'm about to do a reconstruction of that very crime." He pointed to the travel agents across the road. Two extras were hovering round the corner in dressing gowns. I told him that only one old man had robbed the shop. I like facts. "Not anymore," he said, and added, "You burked up little ape." I assumed he was right in some way. "Sorry," he said, rubbing his nose vigorously. "I'm jamming on Krusty White." Then he said, "Now hear me right out," and explained that this was a new departure in crime reconstruction. "The victims don't know we're coming," he jabbered. "I've got three cameras hidden there, there, and there." His neck swelled with pride as he announced that these were three of the most brilliant camera positions ever set up in the history of crime reconstruction television. He must enjoy shitting himself, I thought. He hurried off to a secret position in a building opposite the travel agents. A few moments later, the two extras ran naked round the corner into the shop. There was a sound of muffled gunfire from inside. I was fairly certain the extras weren't carrying guns. I played with my cream. 2 minutes later, a police car sped by with the wretched face of Grayling Barraclough pressed to the window, looking as though the world had got a lot bigger and rougher than when I last saw him. 8 months later, I read on a piece of newspaper I was eating that Grayling had gone to Hollywood and been fatally injured in some sort of sex accident.

0: When you've got nothing and you want everything, you've got to get to be the Mac.
1: I mean, being rich and black means something, man. Don't you know that?
0: The Mac. His business is pleasure. He sells the soft stuff.
1: They're going to have to rewrite the Mac and Game book, baby. You know, because I'm going to be the new king.
2: Ladies and gentlemen, this is the big moment we've all been waiting for. The Mac of the year. Goldie! 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
0: Max Julian is Goldie, and Goldie is the Mac. The Mac, with Richard Pryor and music by Willie Hutch. The Mac, from Cinerama Releasing, rated R. Under 17, not admitted without parent. Now that you've seen all the rest, make way for the Mac. The biggest and the best.
3: 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What a face. What a face. What I want to eat it.
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7: Hi there! I'm Wrangler Walt from the Happy Valley Ranch. Just brought the buggy down to town to pick up some young folks, just like you. They're gonna visit out the ranch for a spell. Come on and join us. They're just getting off now. Come on now, kids. Hop on the buggy and let's get out to the ranch for sunset.
8: Thank you.

0: the vegetable wagon.
1: Yeah?
2: Shoot.
0: Let me have some of those turnips.
1: Yeah?
2: Shoot me.
0: Hey, these are pretty nice vegetables.
1: Yeah?
2: Shoot me.
3: There. Hear that?
1: Yeah?
2: Shoot.
3: Don't let that tree. Hold on.
4: Chicken legs,
5: 39 pence per pound.
4: Lamb chops,
5: 39 pence per pound.
4: Kima,
5: 39 pence per pound.
4: Boneless chicken,
5: 149 pence per pound.
6: Oh, come in, Sam. Say, I see you're still suffering from the wound you received as a youth.
0: My right arm is still a little weak, and I guess I'll always walk with a slight limp.
6: It does seem my words didn't mean much.
0: But it has left me with its limp.
6: Houston! Now,

0: Nothing like standing over the corpse of something that you just killed.
1: No,
0: and knowing
1: shit.
0: That you done it. Is there?
1: Oh, there ain't. It's the best damn feeling.

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A middle-aged bachelor who could not be described as young or old, and whose hair was just turning gray, courted two women at once and married them both the same day. One wife was young and healthy, and the other a little older than her husband. Each wife wanted him to approve of the marriage, so each thought of a way to make her husband seem the right age for her. The older wife seized every chance she got to pull out the man's black hairs to make him look as old.

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0: I'm talking about. Always so right himself.
1: Yeah.
0: Maybe like you said out there, maybe you are more like that.
1: Sense. Maybe you don't fall for that slop any more than I do. Maybe you know what people.

Just

Even though I knew I knew him, I still was mad. Maybe people screamed and ran into each other trying to get.

which tends to turn up all over the multiverse whenever people get up off their knees and start thinking for 2 minutes together. Although the shock of the sudden altitude tends to mean the thinking is a little whacked. But it upsets priests who tend to vent their displeasure in traditional ways. When the Omnian Church found out about Kumi, they displayed him in every town within the church's empire to demonstrate the essential flaws in his argument.

backup system to get signal to you right now, and I presume it is getting to you right now.

0: Well, I wasn't happy with the way it was. That's why I voted for Reagan.
1: I think we ought to support him in congressional elections again this year.
2: That's where the real key is, in the congressional elections.
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one time I went to the store and just stopped breathing when I walked in the door. One time I went to the store and smelled all of the meat in the store. One time I went to the store and stole cigarettes and got arrested for resisting arrest in the store. One time I went to the store and tried to steal gas, but the Arabs that worked in the store held my friend Craig hostage in the store until I came back with the money. One time I went to the store and got shocked by a stun gun pen in the store. One time I went to the store and almost got electrocuted by the arcade game Galaga. One time I went to the store and an old man was getting CPR on the floor of the store. One time I went to the store and spit on a girl in the store. One time I went to the store and a dozen black guys were kicking and beating two white guys in the store. One time I went to the store and saw someone get stabbed in front of the store, so I just kept driving. One time I went to the store and was horsing around in the store with a friend and a basketball. And a newborn baby in a shopping cart almost got its head smashed in by the basketball in the store. One time I went to the store and a police officer backed into a car full of rednecks. The rednecks called him the N-word, and in anger the policeman drove his car into the store, and lots of people were cut and bleeding all over the store. One time I went to the store and the cashier's face melted off. One time I went to the store and faked a seizure so my friend could steal a dozen eggs in the store. One time I went to the store and saw two people hooked up to IV bags in the back of the store. One time I went to the store and an 11-year-old girl wouldn't stop grabbing my grandfather's groin, saying, "Hey mister, give me a dollar, let me feel your dick. Hey mister, let me feel your dick for a dollar," in the store. One time I went to the store and saw a customer wearing a football helmet and a diaper, and a cashier had a gun. One time I went to the store and saw blood all over the walls and floor. One time I went to the store and took a shit on the bathroom floor of the store because the toilet was so nasty. One time I went to the store, walked into the walk-in freezer and took off all of my clothes and sat on a case of cheese until the manager made me leave the store. I still go to the store. You have to. What else can you do? You can't live without the store.

You know how sometimes you try to fit in, but you stand out like a man in a rabbit costume on fire? You know how sometimes you want to blend in, but you smell like a monkey's uncle drenched in aftershave? Well, I do. And that's when I realize, is winking, but your eyes aren't blinking, but your eyes aren't blinking.

0: Guess you guys aren't ready for that yet. But the kids are gonna love it.
1: That you swear by. But haven't you noticed that on some occasions it fails you? That there are times it does not seem to work? On these occasions, let me suggest that you try Anacin, for here is a remedy that I'm sure won't fail you. You'll find the fastest and most complete relief in Anacin you have ever experienced. The reason is simple. Anacin contains not one pain-soothing agent alone, but four, one of which is in all probability the remedy you now customarily take to relieve pain. You can get Anacin at your druggist for a few cents. Your money back if you're not pleased. I'll spell the name. A-N-A-C-I-N.
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continues the chronicle, set down daily by the brethren of Isaac Edward Leibowin, in their abbey in the desert of the Southwest. Quote, "Now come we to the year of our Lord, 3781. And it came to pass in that year that much slaughter was done in the world. The city of Texarkana was laid low by great engines of battle launched by the nations of Asia. Nor were the nations of the West free of blood-guilty. So that all men were fearful, for if from these first passages of arms a general war should ensue, then all would certainly perish. Therefore the justices of the world came together in the World Court of Nation, and declared for all to hear that there should be a 10-day truce, wherein men might settle their differences without recourse to arms. Nevertheless, peace was no certain outcome, and should it fail, one starship stood prepared to flee this earth and journey outward to the distant stars, to the far colonies of man already there.

0: the political globe. The physical globe is a pretty thing with all kinds of green and brown wiggly patterns on it. The political globe, on the other hand, has still got the wiggly outlines of the land, but they're all crossed over with colored patches, many of which have completely straight edges. A lot of the boundary between the United States and Canada, once you get west of the Great Lakes, is simply a straight line. What has that got to do with anything? With any difference between Canadians on one side of the line or Americans on the other side of the line, or what have you? It is absolutely a violation of the surface of the territory. And look at the fair city of San Francisco. It's a lovely place, but they planted on the hills of San Francisco a city pattern that was appropriate for the plains of Kansas, a gridiron. And so you get streets that go straight up and that are extremely dangerous, where they should have followed the contours of the hills. See, wherever human beings have been around, you see rectangles, straight lines. Because we always try to straighten things out. And so that's the very mark of our presence. I don't know why we do it. It's always been a puzzle to me why architects are always using rectangles. But the thing is that they make us feel very uncomfortable if they don't.
1: In the same vein, I chose experience over innocence.

context of attitudes that value experience, the disapproval of my action can only imply the desire that women, like children, live in a state of innocence. I have also been condemned for disobedience.

If that were the issue, then why wasn't the tree so named? The tree of obedience and disobedience, or the tree of temptation? By naming it what it was not, God either deliberately tempted me or deliberately deceived me, and he should be judged.

laboratory in the attic, and I observed that detestable electrical machine glowing with a sickly, sinister, violet luminosity. It was connected with a powerful chemical battery, but seemed to be receiving no current. Well, I recalled that in its experimental stage, it had sputtered and purred when in action. In reply to my question, Billinghast mumbled that this permanent glow was not electrical in any sense that I could understand. He now seated me near the machine, so that it was on my right, and turned a switch somewhere below the crowning cluster of glass bulbs. The usual sputtering began, turned to a whine, and terminated in a drone so soft as to suggest a return to silence. Meanwhile, the luminosity increased, waned again, and assumed a pale, outre color or blend of colors which I could neither place nor describe.

0: If you've never been frightened by anything, you will be frightened by nomads.
1: And nomads. Nomads.
0: Leslie Ann Down and the star of Remington Steele, Pierce Brosnan, in a terrifying story of the supernatural. Nomads. Rated R. Under 17. Not admitted without parent.
2: My balls in a zoo. Feed them peanuts.
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in a small particle accelerator. When a proton plugs into the nucleus of an atom of 115, it increases its atomic number and becomes an atom of element 116, which, remember, decays instantly. What element 116 releases as it decays, or what it radiates, is antimatter. What is antimatter? Antimatter is the exact counterpart of matter, which has a charge and a spin that is in the opposite of all matter. When combined with any matter in our universe, antimatter reacts and completely converts the energy. And remember, the rapid conversion of matter to energy is what we generally call an explosion. To demonstrate the explosive power of antimatter, let's pick a random area where an atomic bomb might explode. Let's say Iraq. And for demonstration purposes, let's say an atomic bomb would explode, for instance, in Baghdad. Well, if one of our older atomic bombs exploded in Baghdad, the area of total devastation, which is indicated by the red dot on the map, would be approximately 2 miles. This would be caused by a fission reaction in which less than 1% of the nuclear material is converted to energy. Most of you are familiar with the bombs that were dropped on Japan in World War II. This is the same bomb that was dropped on Nagasaki August 9, 1945. About this same time, Dr. Edward Teller, who's known as the father of the hydrogen bomb, figured out that a nuclear fusion bomb was possible. Fusion would release even more energy and cause an even bigger explosion from the same amount of nuclear material. Much to Dr. Teller's dismay, the Japanese surrendered, he never dropped the hydrogen bomb, and Dr. Teller's been in a bad mood ever since. But if a hydrogen bomb containing the same amount of nuclear material as the Nagasaki bomb were to explode in Baghdad, the area of total devastation would be approximately 20 miles. This would be caused by a nuclear fusion reaction, which again, less than 1% of the nuclear material actually converts to energy or explodes. The other 99% of the nuclear material in this type of bomb is dispersed, but is not involved in

There's no riddle about two tribes of Indians. The white feet always tell the truth, and the black feet always lie. So one day you meet an Indian. You say, hey, Indian. What are you, a truthful white foot or a lying black foot? He says, I'm a truthful white foot. Oh, which is he?

0: А что? 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

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And more cat. And more dog. And more horse. And more rat. And more canary. And more snake. And more hare. And more rabbit. And more turtle. And more turtle cat. And more turtle, more cat dog. And more dog, more cat horse. And more dog, less horse, less cat rat. And less hare, less horse, more rat canary. And more canary, less turtle, more rat snake. And more canary, not goldfish, less snake, not cat hare. And not dog, more hare, less snake rabbit. A dog, not more hare, not turtle, turtle. And not turtle, plus rat cat chat. Et plus dog, plus rat, pas chat, dog. Et mon hair, pas chat, moins chien, horse. Et mon chat, plus horse, moins chien, more rabbit, rat. 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And ni more cat horse cheval, ni dog, less horse. 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A plus not, not, not, not rat, goldfish, can, canary. 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And not air, plus rat, more turtle.

without contact to join. Me and the house broad and tight. It's a cinch you can place your grief tomorrow. The buyer said, Jack, you know I deserve some cooperation. I'll try anything to break even on that dog. I'll call you at noon. I ain't salty with you now. Let's split and make the scene at the lair. I'll pop for a couple of rounds. The buyer stood up. He knocked his knuckles against the log. A cute Mexican broad came toward him to check him out. She stood before him. She was smiling. The seller drained his glass and stood. He leaned across the log, staring at her bosom. I was digging the action from that trap door in the corner of my eye. She said, both tabs come to $12. Yours is $7. Your friend's is $5. The buyer said, I've got them both. Here's a double saw. Keep the change, miss. Bet I get you. Say, girl, is that bum your father who brought you in when you started to work here last night? Ain't you afraid I'll salt and pepper you and eat you raw? She said, no, not my father, my husband. He's no bum. He had on his work clothes. People are not good to eat. It's not nice to eat people. Thanks for the tip. Come back soon. The buyer hurled his beak toward the ceiling and laughed. Flakes of grayish white dust clung to the hairs in his nostrils. He had snorted and loaded his skull with H. Her mouth was still smiling. Her big black eyes had slitted in Latin fury. She turned away toward the register. She punched it. She came back. She stood staring at the buyer. She had a fin and three slats in her hand. She was crushing them into a missile. In the mirror, I saw the seller shaking his head as he walked out the door. The buyer was looking at her like the eight slats had made her his indentured slave. The 4-carat stone in his left hand flashed like a neon as he caressed his fly.

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I'll be back at 4 to pick you up.

from Trenton, New Jersey. It is reported that at 8:50 p.m. a huge flaming object, believed to be a meteorite, fell on a farm in the neighborhood of Grover's Mill, New Jersey, 22 miles from Trenton. The flash in the sky was visible.

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0: It will happen when you're alone. 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Parasite, the first futuristic monster movie in 3D. 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

0: got something good. 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
1: Yeah, that's all to say, man.
0: Come on, let's go.
1: You want something, man?
0: Hey, bro. Hey, you want something? You looking?

0: 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This is out of sight. 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Hey, come out. Oh, no, man. Don't go out. Put some ice down today.
1: Hey, man.
0: Put some ice down
1: today. Come on, man. That's dumb. It was...
0: Man, stop breathing.
1: That's wrong with you, man.
0: Stop breathing, man. I'm out of here. I'm out of here. I'm out of here, man.
1: Please, man, put some ice.

0: Okay, I'm going to teach you math using music. They say it's the best way to learn something.
1: Are you sure?
2: I'm sure of this. He's sure of this. But 2 + 2 = 4. I'm sure of this. He's sure of it. I'm sure of that. He's sure of that. But don't you think it would it be a little bit peculiar?
3: But what about 1 + 1?
2: That's 2.
3: And 1 + 2 = 2.
2: Plus 1 = 3. That's right.
3: I think I like this now. Well, what about

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1: Your bulletins on Saturday and Sunday will be presented by John Fleming and Karen Berkman. Mike and I will be back with 7 Eyewitness News and you on Monday night at 6 o'clock. Good night.
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thought ceased for a moment as a shadow passed across the nodes they used. The overness was already greater than anything human, greater than anything humans could imagine. Even its shadow was something more than human, a god trolling for nuisance wildlife. Then the ghosts were back, looking out upon the schoolyard underground. So confident, the humans, a little village they had made here. Still, thought the hopeful one, the one who had always looked for the craziest out, we should not be. The evil should long ago have found us. The evil is young, barely 3 days old. Still, we exist. It proves something. The humans found more than a great evil in this archive. Perhaps they found two. Or an antidote. Whatever else, the overness was missing some things and misinterpreting others. While we exist, when we exist, we should do what we can. The ghost spread itself across a dozen workstations and showed its companion a view down an old tunnel far from human artifacts. For 5 billion years, it had been abandoned, airless, lightless. Two humans stood in the dark there, helmets touching. Siana and Arn conspire. So can we. The other didn't answer in words. Glumness. So the humans conspired. Hiding in darkness, they thought unwatched. But everything they said was surely tattled back to the overness, if only by the dust at their feet. I know. Yet you and I exist, and that should be impossible too. Perhaps altogether we can make a greater impossibility come true. Perhaps we can hurt the evil newly born here.

Well, I think probably, I don't know, the middle of the forehead. Shall we say the middle of the forehead? It's a ringer. If you're hit in the middle of the forehead, drop, you're dead. Yes. Hair doesn't count. Hair doesn't count. Any place but the middle of the forehead. Okay. What time? What is it? 14 after. 14 after. Everyone has their mustard? All right. Mix. Line up in a big crab. That's it. Now, for God's sake, let him have it. Forehead. On the forehead.

normal manner. But there's something else going on. A special code is used for communication, not quite the same as the code that's inside the machine. It's called ASCII, A-S-C-I-I, which stands for the American Standard Code for Information Interchange. And it's a good thing because even different makes of computers can talk to each other that way.

pimps and prostitutes and panderers, and they sit there and they think they're something different than they are. Instead of facing what they are, you know, fucking suck dick for fucking money, you know, they can't come along.

0: want to take a leap of faith? Do you want to or become an old man? Do you want to filled with regret? Waiting to die alone? Waiting to die alone? Waiting to die alone?
1: I've been watching it very much lately because I'm on a holiday. I've been seeing all those programs about all sorts of things, about Icelandics being very happy about Christmas, very gay, and also very serious and spiritual, and also seeing Icelandic comic people making jokes, which they are very good at. But now I'm curious. I've switched the TV off, and now I want to see how it operates, how it can put me into all those weird situations. This is what it looks like. Look at this. This looks like a safety, like a little model of a safety. You know the houses which are here, some streets. This is maybe an elevator to go up there.

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0: 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Here is a brief summary of its philosophy relating state-of-the-art components to our way of life.
1: I have seen the market for audio equipment grow dramatically, especially amongst the youth of the nation today. Now, we have to ask ourselves why. It's because people, youth, want good sound at home. They're not satisfied with anything less than that good sound. And if you think about it for a minute, it makes a lot of sense because when they go to disco, what do they hear? They hear that good, heavy sound. They go home, and if they don't have a good system, they're not going to be happy with anything less than what they heard. Now, there's another aspect to it, too. Music is no longer a luxury. It's a necessity. It's a way of life. You take the record to the kitchen. It tells a story. It's meaningful. People go to concerts. They go there. They pack them in. Well, this is what the kids want. They want it at home. I've seen kids buying expensive equipment and sleeping on the floors of their apartments. The first thing they want is their audio equipment. They go to college, they go to school, they want their audio equipment. It's not a status symbol, it's a way of life. That's what's important to remember. And then, the reason that it's growing is because as they get older and they have children, everybody's being weaned on this better sound, and they're listening to this better sound, and they want this better sound. And that means that that market will continue to grow appreciably. Now, in the matter of equipment, many people are trading up constantly. Because they want this. They want better speakers. They want a better turntable. They want a better receiver. They want a better sound, better performance. And that's why the business is so dramatic today. And from a marketing standpoint, it's got to continue to grow. And those retailers, those people who address themselves to the youth of the market, this college market or the youth of the market, are going to find themselves with a tremendous amount of business to look forward to. There is one other aspect that I'd like to touch on here, too, which is vitally important. I almost missed it. As opposed to any other item that people can buy today, please bear in mind that audio today represents one of the best values in the country, dollar for dollar. What I'm saying to you is that people are buying...

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4: Pitanja, pljušte ko kiša već od ranog jutra. Malo muzike, unjeće vedrine.

two servants were there. They seemed to be attending some sort of ceremony, a human sacrifice. The two men were praying, and they had blood on their lips. I was so afraid something had happened to you, I rushed back to your room. You were sleeping quietly. 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

0: smell an ocean slopped over. 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Onto a bed. Ross said it was so. Then came the open question time in the story.
1: Well, Buck, I was too busy to notice much. A friend of mine, Dr. Weisfeld, and Kelly, the geophysicist, and Waters, the astronomer, we knew what was going to happen. And we were working to fix up a place with airtight walls and insulation and big supplies of food and bottled air. But the place got smashed up in the earthquakes.

0: can't read it. Oh! This is Carol Kravitz with your fortune. I've got bad news for anyone who experienced a bad dream last night. It was Solstice Eve, and you are now part of a demon family. He got inside you. Sorry.
1: Sir, from hell, buddy, inspectors only have jurisdiction at the federal level, not state.
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That was as long as the antelope was in sight, for he was afraid old man might take him back to the mountains. He said, I guess that fellow was made for the plains all right, so I'll leave him there. And he did. That is why the antelope always stays on the plains, even today. He likes it better. 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
1: On the right, on the right, on the right.
0: 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On the right, on the right, on the right. 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

0: central portion of New Jersey has blacked out for radio communication due to the effect of the heat ray upon power lines and electrical equipment. Here is a special bulletin from New York. Cables have been received from English, French, and German scientific bodies offering assistance. Astronomers report continued gas outbursts at regular intervals on the planet Mars. The majority voiced the opinion that the enemy would be reinforced by additional rocket machines. There have been several attempts made to locate Professor Pearson in Princeton, who has observed Martians at close range. It is feared he was lost in the recent battle. Langenfield, Virginia. Gunning planes report three Martian machines visible above treetops, moving north toward Somerville with population seeing ahead of them. The heat ray is not in use, although advancing at express train speed. Invaders pick their way carefully. They seem to be making a conscious effort to avoid destruction of cities and countryside. However, they stop to uproot power lines, bridges, and railroad tracks. Their apparent objective is to crush resistance, paralyze communication, and disorganize human society. Here is a bulletin from Basking Ridge, New Jersey. Coon hunters have stumbled on a second cylinder similar to the first, embedded in the great swamp 20 miles south of Morristown. Army field pieces are proceeding from Newark to blow up the second invading unit before the cylinder can be opened. This is a fighting machine rig. They are taking up a position in the foothills and watching well.
1: Why she left you. Couldn't stand it. You didn't really love her any more than you do me. Because your goodness, your rightness, you never gave either one of us an inch, ever, for what you thought was right. You kept on forgiving us.
2: You never really loved us.
1: I know why you didn't love me. Because I'm like my mother, and you never forgave yourself for having loved her.
2: Oh, yeah?
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2: not going to forgive her. Now we're gonna forgive him.
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1: 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Jealous of Coon who's standing. Tonight I even tried to buy your love.
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0: Extension 6 minutes, 20 seconds. Declination 39 degrees, 2 seconds.
1: Okay, we're there on the screen, Bobby.
0: All right, well, that's it. It's a planetoid. 1,200 kilometers.
2: Tiny.
1: Any rotation?
0: About 2 hours.
1: What about gravity?
0: 0.86.

evaluating the efficacy of a drug, the influence of this medicinal transactional phenomenon must be compensated for. Doctors Cast and Loesch attempted to do this by manipulating the medical environment. In their study, the physician first assumed a positive and then a negative attitude toward the patient, meanwhile observing the patient's response to the drug. 20 patients suffering primarily from an anxiety syndrome with gastrointestinal somatization were studied. Milpep, the tranquilizer anticholinergic combination, was the drug used. The study was divided into three phases according to the doctor-patient relationship established. We quote, the first phase consisted of administering the drug with a protective and friendly demeanor, carefully observing the patient's changes and his expression of anxiety, taking into consideration various life situations. The second phase consisted of the administration of a placebo without a change in our solicitous attitude. The patient was observed in the same manner. The third phase consisted of administering the active medication in a physically different form with a radical change of attitude, an impersonal, abrupt behavior, and a negative approach to the value of the drug. End quote. The results of this experiment were as follows. In phase one, when the active medication was administered with a positive attitude, improvement occurred in 90% of patients. In phase two, when a placebo was administered with the same positive attitude, improvement occurred in only 30% of patients. In phase three, when the active medication was again administered, but in a different form and with a negative attitude, improvement dropped from 90 to 70%. From the results obtained in the study, it was concluded that, one, a drug is made more effective by a positive attitude on the part of the physician. Two, a drug is made less effective by a negative attitude on the part of the physician. Three, an inactive agent, placebo, can be used effectively to improve the relationship between physician and patient. But even with a positive attitude on the part of the physician, the inactive agent was found to be less effective than the active agent. Four, MILPAT was measurably effective under both positive and negative doctor-patient relationships. MILPAT is a combination of the tranquilizer methylbamate and the anticholinergic tridiethyl chloride. It's available as MILPAT 400. Yellow scored tablets of 400 milligrams methylbamate and 25 milligrams tridiethyl chloride, bottle of 50. The dosage, one tablet TID at mealtime and two at bedtime. And as MILPAT 200, yellow-coated tablets of 200 milligrams methylbamate and 25 milligrams tridiethyl chloride, bottle of 50. The dosage, one or two tablets TID at mealtime and two at bedtime. MILPAT is indicated in a wide range of GI disorders, including duodenal and peptic ulcer, colitis, spastic and irritable colon, gastritis, gastric hypermotility, esophageal spasm, intestinal colic, functional diarrhea, and GI symptoms of anxiety states. Thank you, doctor, for listening.

0: Roosevelt proved you could be president forever. Truman proved anybody could be president, and Eisenhower proved we didn't need one. And Kennedy and Johnson proved it was better not to have one. Nixon killed the presidency, and Ford embalmed it, and Jimmy Carter buried it, and Ronald was proving there's life after death. And I think Bush, you'll have to say, is an incarnation, reincarnation of something, I don't know, or someone. I don't think the students today are indifferent. I think in the 50s you did have real kind of political apathy. I think right now the situation on campus is about the same as that in the general population, one of sort of confusion and uncertainty of not either knowing what to do, or if you think you do, of not knowing how to do it, how to get it going. I think that I tell students and faculty that I think they have much more responsibility to do something now than was true in the 60s, when it was easy to proceed, you know, and the action was there. You didn't have to be very scholarly about it or academic, but now you do, and that's where the leadership should come from. To expect the politicians to take the lead is expecting too much, but the academics, it seems to me, ought to be demonstrating their true function as critics of societies, and at least as it is.
1: You must understand the meaning of any facts you wish to remember.

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1: This is not normal.
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7: Is this?
8: It's not.
9: Everything you were doing was gone.
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11: Not normal.
12: This is not normal.
1: As if this is normal. This is not normal.
13: Dogs bark with the voices of children pretending to be dogs. And that's normal.

0: Actually, we cannot forget what has happened here.
1: So, don't trust your memory.
2: Thank you.

question arises, Mike. There have been a visit to the Earth in historical times. There are popular books on this subject. It's an idea which people find exciting. It's a kind of scientific justification of theological belief, which people would rather believe in any case. It's a kind of modern dress for old-time religion. But what about that? Is that possible or not? I can only say that you can't exclude the possibility, but there's not a smidgen of evidence that is compelling.

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1: And our heroes look Dick. The end. Please exit the theater in an orderly fashion.
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0: escape to a more peaceful world, a trip back to 1950.
1: 1950? But you said a vacation in the past.
0: So I did. But you see, 1950 is the past if you come from the year 21.

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It had to be easy when it was just simple survival, like, you know, water, we came up with a sound for that, or a saber-tooth tiger right behind you, we came up with a sound for that. But when it gets really interesting, I think, is when we use that same system of symbols

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And so much of our experience is intangible. So much of what we perceive cannot be expressed as unspeakable. And yet, now when we communicate with one another and we feel that we have connected and we think that we're understood, I think we have a feeling of almost spiritual communion. And that feeling might be transient, but I think it's what we live for.

Come, let us build ourselves a city and a tower with its top in the heavens, and let us make a name for ourselves, lest we be scattered abroad on the face of the whole earth. Come, let us build ourselves a city and a tower with its top in the heavens, and let us make a name for ourselves, lest we be scattered abroad on the face of the whole earth. Come, let us build ourselves a city and a tower with its top in the heavens, and let us make a name for ourselves, lest we be scattered abroad on the face of the whole earth. Come, let us build ourselves a city and a tower with its top in the heavens, and let us make a name for ourselves, lest we be scattered abroad on the face of the whole earth. Come, let us build ourselves a city and a tower with its top in the heavens. Make a name for ourselves, lest we be scattered abroad.

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Come, let us build ourselves a city. 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

0: lighthouse keeper, unofficial letters. All the lighthouses are computer controlled now. We are extinct as keepers, you know, we are no more. The thing was, I left 8 years ago last November. I did my last watch, I had a glass of beer and a cigarette, and I walked away.
1: Go.
0: I didn't look back.
2: What's it like below tonight? Warm enough, sir?
0: I cried my bloody eyes out. I really did.
2: Close up, sir. Right. Clear away charges and set from Baton Beaver Baker.
0: But the lamps keep on turning. They will. They always will do that. They keep on turning. They sweep. They will. They always will do that. They keep on turning. They sweep. And they sweep. And they sweep. They keep on turning, they sweep. They always will do that.

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I had my 18th birthday party within the lighthouse, you know, and I wanted to die there.

0: bought a flat, and I couldn't live in it. 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
1: Your ships.
0: Cost me a fortune. But I got my home back.
1: The only villain is the sea. The cruel sea. The cruel sea.
0: 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Oh, I love it. You know, people think I'm mad, and I say to them, think of the things I've seen, think of the lives I've saved, think of the storms, think of the skies. It's like living on the edge of the world.
1: Moonlight waves, ships, cities of steel, monsters, clouds of coal caps, giant rats. Sometimes the sky and the sea come together, and the lightning flashes, and you see You know, people think I'm mad.
0: Living in a giant candle, winking at God.

0: lot of their girlfriends, you know, they can't go, but they don't generally like the stairs. And when they try and sweep up, they can't, because it's circular, they can't seem to get the dustpan in, you know, there's no corners.
1: Bridge depth charge, better be half. Bridge depth charge, bridge depth charge.
0: I had one less, Gemma, her name was, and she tried to throw herself off the top, poor thing, you know. I gave her a glass of hot milk with a dash of rum and sent her home to her mum. It's not for everyone, the life of a lighthouse keeper. In a way, you're always going round in circles, but you know, I like that. But generally, you don't get involved with all the boats on the ocean that you see. There's too many. You know, you'd spend half the day on top of the balcony screaming at people, you know. But I have seen so many different sea crafts. God, I mean, you know, long boats, short boats, galleons, T-clippers, speed boats. I saw a dog once in a rowing boat. You know, it's hard to believe he was straining. You know, I was, go on, Rover, I screamed at him. Little fella, you know, but he was rowing a boat, a dog, you know. It's hard to believe, but if you think about the amount of boats, the amount of animals there are in the world, it's not that strange. I think he was some sort of terrier, but I'm not loving me dogs, you know. So I wouldn't know exactly what he was, but he was bloody rowing hard. I saw a fridge once, just went by. You know, it's crashed up against the rocks there. I went down there, but it was all broken up. And before you ask, yes, hurricanes can and do throw fishing animals high in the air. I had a weather system drop 15 sheep right into the bay below, you know. Right into the bay below the house, which I saved 9, and I ate 2 of them. My cousin came round and helped me, you know, take the hair off them. We didn't eat them all. We tried to save some, but the freezer broke, and I ended up giving some away to some school children. People say, don't you get lonely? And I say, how can you be lonely when you're watching the greatest show on earth? The sea and the sky together, 24 hours a day. That is the greatest canvas man has, you know. Hang on, I think there's someone at the door. Wait there one second.

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1: That's a shark.
0: But no one sees it.
1: And I know what a shark looks like because I've seen one up close.
0: The legend continues, but no one believes it.
1: And you better do something about this one.
0: The legend continues.
1: Because I don't intend to go through that hell again.
0: The all-new Jaws 2. 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
2: 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In the West End and all over London. 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Certificate A.
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